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0: The Big 99.9 Parody to 3. Say so. Yeah, I love the message in that one. Say so. Just reach out. If you need help, don't be afraid to call somebody, because there is someone that will listen for sure. 3:31. And time now for the Dumb Criminal Dispatch, brought to you by Web Slew in St. John's. The wetter, the better.
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0: Jessica Beatty of Pinellas County, Florida, was arrested for possession of drug paraphernalia and driving on a suspended license. A condition of her release was that she was required to submit a random drug screening. But according to the Pinellas County Sheriff's Office, Beatty had, quoting here, a fraudulent urine sample that she intended to provide during testing. Deputies arrested Beatty again. According to them, she readily admitted that she had, collected urine from her aunt's dog.
4: I think I speak for everyone when I say ick.
0: Close but no cigar. After her arrest, I guess she was scolded and told, no Scooby snack for you.
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A big Thursday prize today for the month of May. We got tickets to Jelly Roll, Post Malone, Missoula. 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
2: And a big drive of Diamond here, 4:03. We call this a big Thursday. Prize today for the month of May. I'll tell you why. In addition to that $100 in cash we're giving away, we got tickets to Jelly Roll and Post Malone in Missoula. And Gavin Adcock at the Geesa Pavilion. Two great shows, one cash prize. Ninth caller qualifies to win a little bit later on this hour. Right now, 441-0999. It's a big Thursday. Prize today for the month of May here on the Coyote.

The big 99.9 Coyote Country just talked to Bobby. She's in there. Tickets to Jelly Roll, Post Malone. Also, Gavin Adcock tickets for the show, Geese Pavilion, plus $100. It's a big Thursday. All right, so I'm going to draw a random winner this hour. I could.

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0: Jacob Hackworth. What took you so long?
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0: All right, 4:30 here at the Coyote. Luke Combs achieving a first this week. He tops two different country charts with two different songs. Sleepless in a Hotel Room, that's on top of the Billboard Country Airplay chart. Days Like These lands on top of the Media Base chart. That's a big deal. A couple of big deals right there. Ella Langley becomes the third country artist to have three top spots on the Billboard Country Songs chart. This week, thanks to Choosing Texas at number one. Be Her at number two. I Can't Love You Anymore with Morgan Wallen at number three. Ella, by the way, kicks off her Dandelion tour tonight in Toledo. During Tracy Lawrence's sold-out show at Nashville's Ryman Auditorium this past Sunday, he presented a total of $50,000 to several Nashville-area nonprofits through his Mission Possible Foundation. He's a good guy. And Carrie Underwood is launching a new wellness brand called High Note, built around simple daily habits, movement, nutrition, and community for busy women. 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

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I will announce today's winner, price of day for the month of May, here in about 10 minutes. Hang on there. Here's Shaboozy. Got the good news.

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0: Yes, yes, yes. 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
6: Oh, great.
0: You won our Big Thursday prize today for the month of May. So you get two shows here, Jelly Roll, Post Malone in Missoula, and then Gavin Adcock at the Gisa Pavilion downtown.
6: Okay, that's awesome. Thank you.
0: Oh, and I forgot the $100, too.
6: Oh, that's even better. Thank you.
0: Congratulations. Prize today for the month of May. We always appreciate you listening because you're one of the cool kids, you know.
6: 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Thank you.
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7: Coyote. Hi, it's Chris Crocker in the 4 News Now First Alert Weather Center on a beautiful Thursday. Expect partly cloudy skies tonight. An overnight low around 50 degrees. For Friday, we will have an increase in clouds. Mostly cloudy skies and breezy with a dry cold front coming through. A high temperature of 73.
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